0: Here comes another song which should make you feel all warm and summery, a bit like if you wet yourself. Hey, someone pass me a margarita and an old towel.
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That is NXS and we are Absolute Radio. I started the show with Oasis, Songbird. What a gorgeous tune that is to listen to in the middle of the night here. If you are enjoying our Britpop summer celebrations, there's more of it over on the Rayo app. Like if you missed out on hearing Nebworth Recreated, which had live music from Oasis, as well as The Prodigy, The Manics, Chemical Brothers and Ocean Colour Scene. We put together this like immersive listen to put you in the front row virtually of Nebworth. Nebworth, right? It's well cool. You can have a listen to it over in the Rayo app. Just type in Nebworth. Right, I'm Dan Noble and this is The Night Shift here on Absolute Radio. Tunes from Alanis Morissette and David Bowie are coming up for you soon. After we do this, Kasabian, new music. It's called Great Pretender and it's playing on Absolute Radio.

Writer whose lyrics touched a generation. Walk with us through urban hymns and beyond. Richard Ashcroft, a celebration of a Britpop legend. 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

Alanis Morissette from Jagged Little Pill, that is You Ought to Know, playing here on Absolute Radio. And if you want to hear more tunes from the 90s like that one, check out Absolute Radio 90s. You'll still get the Dave Berry Breakfast Show there, back from 6 this morning. And you'll still find Home Time later on in the afternoon as well. This is The Night Shift on Absolute Radio, an early one from Jake Bugg coming up for you pretty soon. We're going to do that after David.

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0: Jake Bug playing here on Absolute Radio. Dan Noble with you. Got new music from The Strokes on the way. Got some Radiohead coming up as well. And we're going to get on a big Britpop anthem pretty soon. Last week, Bush and Ritchie enlisted help from the Hometime Britpop Quartet to reimagine some Britpop tunes and put a classical spin on them, right? This song I'm going to play you in the next few minutes, this is the classical version of it. See if you can figure out what it is. I think it's pretty obvious. Beautiful, right? It's like if Bridgerton did a scene where The Verve was soundtracking it. I've got the original version of the song coming up for you.
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Readyhead, high and dry, you're listening to Absolute Radio, where real music matters. Got some new music to get on for you right now. From The Strokes, taken from a new album, it's been out for almost a month now, their seventh album, which is called Reality Awaits. Here's a tune from it. It's called Lonely in the Future. 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

0: The Kooks playing on Absolute Radio, the radio station where real music matters. I'm Dan Noble. It's the night shift here on Tuesday the 18th. Going to get on new music from Nothing But Thieves on the way for you in a little bit. One of my favourite songs released this year, this one. We're going to do that as well as one of the artists who are on the Nebworth bill, those iconic Oasis shows, and Goo Goo Dolls after this.
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1: How's it going? Tunes from Manic Street Preachers and Ian Brown are on the way after you do this. Iris with Goo Goo Dolls on Absolute Radio.

That is Manic Street Preachers with Australia playing here on Absolute Radio. You can have a listen back to our special show celebrating the Manics album, Everything Must Go, 30 years of it, over in the Rayo app. We've got a Back to 96 section on Rayo, right? Where there's a documentary on the Manics, there's one on Alanis Morissette's Jagged Little Pill, there's one generally on the music of 96, the year that changed everything. Check it all out over in Rayo. It's all there for you to enjoy. Prince on the way, and Blink 182 as well, after new music from Nothing But Thieves, Evolution.

A songwriter whose lyrics touched a generation. Walk with us through urban hymns and beyond. Richard Ashcroft, a celebration of a Britpop legend. Listen back now on Rayo. I took a

Blink 182 playing here on the night shift. Trying to keep the energy up tonight while you're, I imagine, working right now. Is there's not other decent reasons for being awake in the middle of the night, really? Are there? I'm Dan Noble with those big energy tunes in mind. Fatboy Slim coming up for you on the way pretty soon. After one of the best from the Phonics, Dakota, playing on Absolute Radio.

0: Fatboy Slim, playing here on Absolute Radio, the radio station where real music matters. I'm Dan Noble. Ben Burrell was looking after things for Dave Berry on The Breakfast Show yesterday morning. Dave returns this morning. He wants to know, did you ever buy anything from the Innovations catalogue? The Chin Gym, the Space Pen, perhaps? Tell Dave and the team all about it by emailing dave@absoluteradio.co.uk. He'll be here from 6 this morning. I've got tunes to play you all the way until then. Got new music from Cortina's lined up in a little bit. We're going to do that after The Police and a tune from a big early noughties debut album on the way.
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Sneaky Pimps on Absolute Radio, where real music matters. I'm Dan Noble, it's The Night Shift. New music from Cortinas to get on right now. Their new album, which is going to be a best of album, is out later this month. So just over a week, I guess, until that. It's called God Bless the Band, which is a lovely nod to their tune Not 19 Forever. They're doing a big homecoming show with Inshore Park as well later this month. And this is new music. There's a couple new tunes on the upcoming best of album. This is one, Cortinas with Plus One Forever on Absolute Radio. You

0: It's the Night Shift on Absolute Radio, coming up to 3 here on Tuesday. I'm Dan Noble, hope you're doing well. Going to get on some Counting Crows on the way in a little bit, as well as a recent one from Noah Kahan, the title track of his latest album. And if Monsters and Men play off the best.
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An iconic bass line, courtesy of Peter Hook. As if we'd expect anything less, Joy Division, Love Will Tear Us Apart, playing here on Absolute Radio, where real music matters. Dan Noble here with you for the night shift, whatever it is you're doing awake so very early here on Tuesday morning. I hope you're doing well. I'm in it with you until the Dave Berry Breakfast Show is back, at least, from 6. Going to get on some Pink Floyd. Great tune on the way after MGMT. And right now, Noah Kahan. This is The Great Divide, and it's playing on Absolute Radio.

a songwriter whose lyrics touched a generation. Walk with us through urban hymns and beyond. 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

Faith No More with Epic, playing on Absolute Radio, where real music matters. I'm Dan Noble. It's the night shift here on Tuesday the 18th. Over the weekend, we had a very special celebration of a Britpop legend, Mr. Richard Ashcroft, with a special show that happened on Sunday night, speaking to people who've met him, who've interviewed him, seen him live, as well as hearing from the main man himself. If you missed our Richard Ashcroft documentary, it's on demand over in Rayo right now. I've got Travis on the way for you pretty soon. And right now, a tune from Pink Floyd. Often, as a radio presenter, we'll talk like during the intros, right? It's part of the job. It would be disrespectful to do out here.

0: 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Another band from Scotland on the way for you in a little bit, as well as a tune from, for me, one of the greatest albums of all time, the album Rumours. And let's go on some Metallica after this.
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Vicky Clyro's Black Chandelier, playing on Absolute Radio. It's taken from a great album, this one, the album Opposite. It's a double album, and like often double albums, they can be a bit odd, can't they? Because they can be essentially a few like really great tunes, obviously, but then like filler tracks, you know what I mean? Because you're looking at, you know, at least 20 songs on the album. And let me tell you, Biffy Clyro's Black Opposites, there's not a single filler track. There's a couple, like, instrumentals, but they're great. Great album. Love it. Right, I'm Dan Noble. We're Absolute Radio. Speaking of great albums, Rumours. Yeah, iconic. This is Don't Stop, Fleetwood Mac.

0: You're listening to Absolute Radio here on The Night Shift. I'm Dan Noble, coming up after four. Going to get on new music from Blossoms. Quite a disco-y sounding one from them lined up for you. We'll do that. We'll do another very famous band from the Northwest. And REM, right after this.
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14: Top stories this hour. Moscow has threatened the UK with consequences after reports British drones have been used to strike targets deep into its mainland. Kyiv has stepped up its attacks there in recent months. Political commentator Adam Boulton says Moscow must be hurting.
15: It's pretty clear that Russia has been behaving in a hostile way towards the UK with the Litvinenko poisoning, the Skripal poisoning. We're told daily cyber attacks. For a long time, there are already reciprocal sanctions. So this to me is huffing and puffing and showing pain.
14: A Ministry of Defence spokesperson says Britain stands shoulder to shoulder with Ukraine. A senior executive at FIFA has been sacked after criticising Gianni Infantino's failed plan to sell off the World Cup to private investors. Chief Operating Officer Kevin Lamour said staff had been deceived by the president's plans. The Met Office says some areas of the UK will have meaningful rain this week, but nowhere near enough to lift droughts. Heat waves and dry weather have left many areas facing water shortages. The supplier Wessex has imposed a hosepipe ban on customers from today. Families in Stourbridge in the West Midlands have been surveying the damage caused by recent wildfires. 19 homes have been destroyed, including Sandy Shiralker's.
16: Our lives are upside down now. Our passports have gone, our OCI cards are gone. My mother-in-law, she's 90. She's quite poorly back home and my husband needs to travel there. I was traveling for work somewhere as well. So that's all gone now. We can't do it, obviously.
14: Almost 100,000 people have signed a petition calling for a public inquiry into Professor Jason Arday's death. His body was found last Friday, days after resigning from Cambridge University as he denied plagiarism allegations. The Conservatives say they'll remove protections for young workers to help them get summer jobs. The plans include allowing 16 and 17 year olds to work until midnight at weekends during term time. And JD Weatherspoon has banned customers from playing music or taking calls on speaker. It follows complaints that noise is driving people nuts. From Sky News, I'm AJ Walsh.
3: 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What do

Undertones, Teenage Kicks, you're listening to Absolute Radio, where real music matters. Here we are for Tuesday morning, 18th of August. I'm Dan Noble and this is Early Breakfast. Going to get on some Oasis on the way very soon. Right now, another band from the northwest of England, Blossoms, new album Songs from the Wedding Cake is going to be out in October. Here's a tune from it. Quite disco-sounding song from them. It's called Meet Me in Love, Blossoms, new music. It's playing on Absolute Radio.

0: Oasis with The Master Plan playing on Absolute Radio, where real music matters. 20 past four here on Tuesday morning. I'm Dan Noble. It's a big, big morning for a lot of the UK, because finally, after what feels like forever, we finally got some rain. And when I say some rain, where I am, a lot of rain. And where I am, there's been, you know, it's just been so dry, you know. It's been a great summer for many reasons, but the lack of rain hasn't been ideal, you know, to a point. And so coming to work as I did, as I cycle in, I wasn't fussed at all about the fact I was getting soaked. Like, at last, the rain. And I put on, I had to put on some sort of waterproof, so I put on my parka, right? And I haven't worn this parka since I was at Oasis at Heaton Park last summer. And I'll be honest with you, having a little sniff of it. Yep, no, smells like Oasis Heaton Park last summer. I don't wear parkas often. I always feel like I get a little bit of an extra edge. A little bit of a Liam Gallagher type of attitude. One a minute. Try and rein that in for you this morning, though. Going to do some David Bowie on the way in a little bit. And another David. The grey variety in a bit.
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Bit of Bowie on your Tuesday morning. Rebel Rebel, play on Absolute Radio, where real music matters. Dan Noble here with you. Hope you're doing well. All right, Carlos, the chauffeur, very fancy, who's dropped us a text on 8:12:15 saying, morning, Dan, up at stupid o'clock, but ready to tackle the day head on. Little bit of rain in Luton, but much needed. Yes, it is. I'm gassed. It's raining, man. So I think of the wildlife. They're going to be so pleased. It's been months of dry, you know. All right, nice one, Carlos. 8:12:15, that is the number if you want to check in this morning. If you are working right now, what is it you're doing? Are you a chauffeur, perhaps? Let me know. Right, vaccines on the way. After Cooler Shaker, this is Hush, playing on Absolute Radio.

A songwriter whose lyrics touched a generation. Walk with us through urban hymns and beyond. Richard Ashcroft, a celebration of a Britpop legend. 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

0: The Vaccines, If You Wanna, from their debut album, turned 15 earlier this year. What did you expect from The Vaccines? I had another listen to that album the other day. I hadn't listened to it in a while. I was just reminded just how brilliant it is. Songs like Wrecking Ball. I don't know if you remember that one, it's a short but sweet and rowdy one, and it like opens up the album like a slap in the face. And then there's songs like Wetsuit, which is gorgeous, All in White, which is beautiful as well. Love that album so much, man. They're supporting Kasabian on tour later this year, where I imagine they'll be playing a fair chunk of that album. You can find all the details for tickets by heading to absoluteradio.co.uk/tickets. Right, speaking about touring and supporting people, last year on the North American leg of the Oasis shows, Cage the Elephant supported Oasis. And they are now back with new music. After that experience of touring with Oasis and all of the kind of hype around it, they've decided to work on new music. And I really, really like this new tune from them. We're going to get it on for you on the way. Just before five, I've got a gorgeous one from the Cranberries I want to do as well. And Bon Jovi right after this.
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27: The top stories this hour. Russia has threatened the UK with consequences after reports Ukraine's using British drones to strike deep inside its territory. The Ministry of Defence says Britain's committed to providing the equipment Ukraine needs to defend itself against Putin's illegal invasion. FIFA has sacked one of the governing body's most senior figures after he criticised Gianni Infantino's plan to sell part of the World Cup to investors. Chief Operating Officer Keith Lamore said staff had been deceived by the president's plans. The Scottish FA confirmed it will be joining the associations in England, Wales and Ireland in dropping their backing for Infantino's re-election. Chief Executive Ian Maxwell says they have lost confidence and action must be taken.
1: There obviously needs to be a review because the situation we're in is due to significant failure in governance and transparency and engagement with member associations, and I'm sure UEFA and other confederations will be looking at what happens next.
27: The Environment Agency is urging everyone to make current water reserves last. Wessex is the latest supplier to impose a hosepipe ban on almost 1.5 million customers. Nearly 30 years after rapper Tupac Shakur was murdered, opening statements have begun in the trial of the man accused of orchestrating the killing. Dwayne Keefe D. Davis denies involvement in the 1996 drive-by shooting. Just over 4 in 10 people know how to stop someone from choking to death. St. John Ambulance says too many are dying as a result of bystanders not having the knowledge or confidence to intervene. Callum helped a woman who was struggling in a steak restaurant.
2: Started with back blows, which is kind of basically hitting a person directly between their shoulder blades. After that kind of first round, I kind of asked the lady if she was still choking, and she was cowering away, I think, from the not being able to breathe for a minute or so.
27: And disabled bus pass holders across England will be able to travel for free round the clock from April next year. The government says it's lifting time restrictions to ease cost of living pressures. From Sky News, I'm AJ Walsh.

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0: Yeah, this summer we've been celebrating everything Britpop here at Absolute Radio. And those celebrations continue over in the Rayo app. There's plenty there for you to get stuck into. There's a whole section called Back to 96, right? 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Right, Iggy Pop on the way for you pretty soon after Sam Fender, People Watching.

0: 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Dan Noble here with you for Early Breakfast with Keane on the way for you pretty soon. Got a tune from their debut album to get on, and Primal Scream right after this.
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taken from Keane's debut album, a brilliant one from the mid-noughties, Hopes and Fears. That is This Is The Last Time. And you're listening to Absolute Radio, where real music matters. Dan Noble here with you for early breakfast, with half an hour left of tunes before the Dave Berry Breakfast Show returns. Going to get on another tune from the noughties on the way for you very soon. If you want to hear more from the noughties, check out Absolute Radio Noughties in the free Rayo app. You'll still find the Dave Berry Breakfast Show there from 6 this morning. Gossip on the way after Connell's 74-75. 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

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Walk with us through urban hymns and beyond. Richard Ashcroft, a celebration of a Britpop legend. 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

0: That is Gossip, and you're listening to Absolute Radio Noughties here on Tuesday morning. Dave Berry is on the way next with the rest of the Breakfast Show team. And on the show this morning, he wants to know if you ever bought anything from the Innovations catalogue, right? Like the Chin Gym, perhaps, or the Space Pen. Tell Dave and the team all about it. You can email dave@absoluteradio.co.uk. A few more songs left before Dave and the rest of the team are here. Going to do one of the defining songs of the noughties on the way for you in a little bit. Some George Ezra coming up and some classic rock, some synthy classic rock after this.
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1: 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We're Absolute Radio coming up to 10 to 6 here on your Tuesday morning. I'm Dan Noble. I hope you're doing well. I'll catch you again same time tomorrow, and I'll be back over at Absolute Radio Noughties from 1 this afternoon doing the No Repeat Guarantee. It is one of the many radio stations where you still get the Dave Berry Breakfast Show on the way from 6. And you'll get tunes like this. 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

0: It is Tuesday morning and it is merchandise time here for you early birds as we celebrate Britpop summer. We have a bum bag, we have a bucket hat and we have badges in one bundle to be won. But of course, to win them first, you need to flex your music knowledge muscle, which is why we're having a game of Honey, I Shrunk the Playlist. We have taken a band or an artist we admire very much here on Absolute Radio and we have made them teeny weeny. And if you can tell us who they are, well, the merchandise bundle is yours. On Friday, we handed out a life-changing £600,000, but we are not stopping there. It is full steam ahead this week on Make Me a Winner. We have a whopping £650K that we are going to drop into someone's account this Friday.
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0: I like the backing vocals. 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
1: It's all about the BVs on I don't think we need to play that one again, do we?
0: 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This is my favourite feature.
1: Who that is. So, which artist is it if you would like to win the three Bs? 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That is 0330-123-1215. You've got until 6:42 to enter. 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

0: Coming up in the next hour of the show, all of the details you're going to need to enter this week's Make Me A Winner. On Friday, one listener is guaranteed to win £650,000. As well as that, well, it's that time of the week where I like to celebrate your freakishness. And I give you the opportunity to complete the sentence, is it weird that? Yes, a little later on in the show, I want to know what makes you weird. The number for that, of course, 81215.
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16: My beans have been to Mexico. They once went to Peru. My beans, they flew to Portugal, then went to Tuvalu. My beans were with me in Italy, then came with me to Greece. I slurped their sauce on Spanish shores. I nibbled them in Nice. My Heinz beans have seen the world. They've travelled far and wide because they are, as we all know, too good to leave behind.
17: Okay, let me stop you there, sir. You still have to check them into the hold.
16: Oh, all right then. Honestly.
18: Beans means Heinz.
0: It is Tuesday morning. Welcome to the Dave Berry Breakfast Show. 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
14: Russia's warning the UK it'll have to pay a high price for its continued support for Ukraine. It follows reports British drones have been deployed by the Ukrainian armed forces. Moscow's accusing Britain of deliberately escalating the conflict. Political commentator Adam Bolton says this must be hurting Moscow.
18: It's pretty clear that Russia has been behaving in a hostile way towards the UK with the Litvinenko poisoning, the Skripal poisoning. We're told daily cyber attacks. For a long time, there are already reciprocal sanctions. So this to me is huffing and puffing and showing pain.
14: The MOD says Britain stands shoulder to shoulder with Ukraine. Elsewhere, England's Children's Commissioner's warning of closed doors and dead ends for education providers when they refer young people to the government's anti-terror scheme. Dame Rachel D'Souza says the current process for referrals to prevent risks missing opportunities. Thousands attended a vigil for Professor Jason Arday in central London yesterday. Cambridge University's youngest professor was found dead on Friday, days after resigning from the Faculty of Education in a plagiarism row. He denied copying his PhD thesis, but was under intense media scrutiny. We spoke to these people in the crowd about why they wanted to be there.
19: I feel so sad for his life. That was a decent life. He was a decent human being.
20: I feel like the media did such a disservice to him.
21: I can, in a way, relate the way sort of black excellence and achievement is sort of dismissed.
14: The Prime Minister is promising free 24/7 bus travel for disabled people in England. Annie Burnham says current restrictions at weekends will be lifted for pass holders so they can be used on any day as well. The £60 million to pay for it will come from existing budgets, though critics question how it will be paid for in the long term. And a huge pub chain says from now on they're banning customers from playing music or taking calls on speakerphone in their venues. JD Weatherspoon says it follows complaints that the noise is driving people nuts.
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14: FIFA have sacked a senior member of staff. It's all amid the continuing fallout from Gianni Infantino's controversial World Cup investment plans. Chief Operating Officer Kevin Lamour publicly criticised the president of World Football's governing body, claiming the organisation's administration had been deceived over the proposals. Chief football writer at The Sun, Charlie Wyatt's not surprised.
22: Pretty clear that Infantino was going to get his knife out. But equally, I think it is just another reminder that Infantino, in his eyes, in his world, is not going anywhere. And he will get rid of everyone or anyone who he thinks is not on side.
14: Chelsea co-owner Todd Boehly is reportedly considering selling his stake in the business to majority owners Clearlake Capital. He and fellow investor Mark Walter are apparently frustrated with the direction of the club. And LIV Golf's cancelled its season-ending team championship in Michigan as it prepares for a major overhaul it says will allow it to focus on plans for the future. This week's event in Indianapolis will bring the campaign to a close.
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14: Cloudy for many, rain in the west with showers for the far north of Scotland and highs of 26.
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20: Long delays in West Lothian this morning as you east on the M8. You'll be queuing from Junction 3A for Bathgate towards an accident, partially blocking the carriageway just prior to Junction 3 for Livingston. And it's slow in Northampton as the A45 Nen Valley Way remains closed due to an ongoing police incident as you east from the Barnes Meadow interchange out towards Great Billing interchange. And in Somerset, the A303 remains closed westbound through Buckland St Mary following last night's lorry fire. And following a grass fire, the A371 is also closed in both directions through Locking.
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0: It is Tuesday morning. You are listening to the Dave Berry Breakfast Show, coming to you from a chair I am not familiar with because someone has broken mic one, so now I've got to sit on the sidelines.
1: Yes.
0: It does mean I get to look into Matt Dyson's big, true, brown, dreamy eyes,
1: Lucky you.
0: Lucky me. So I dreamt that the mic was going to break this morning, and I'm asking about your work-based anxiety dreams. And up next, if we can track them down, we're going to be speaking to an optician who has the wildest one imaginable. Fingers crossed, it's on the way next.
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20: Long delays hanging to Edinburgh this morning as you'd east on the M8. An accident still partially blocking the carriageway at junction 3 for Livingston. And long delays now in Manchester as you'd anti-clockwise on the M60. An overturned vehicle has closed the lane between junction 13 for Worsley and the M62 at junction 12 and the Eccles interchange, with queues backing me on junction 17 for the Whitefield interchange. And it's really slow in Northampton as a police incident is still closing the A45 Nen Valley Way as you'd east from the Barnes Meadow interchange out towards the Great Billing interchange.
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0: It is Tuesday morning, and coming up next here on The Breakfast Show, well, Make Me a Winner is back for another week. And on Friday, one listener is guaranteed to win themselves a mighty £650,000. As well as that, we're taking inspiration from Matt Dyson's Social Ammunition yet again. And that means you're all going to get the chance to have a shout out.
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7: Russia's warning the UK there'll be consequences for supplying Ukraine with drones. It's accused Britain of deliberately escalating the conflict after reports UK supplies have been used deep in Russian territory. The Ministry of Defence insists the country stands with Ukraine. Political correspondent Lucy McDade says defence chiefs won't be surprised by Moscow's threats.
8: GCHQ this year said that Moscow is relentlessly targeting critical infrastructure. We see defence secretaries, we've had a number of them in recent months, have we speak in the Commons about threats underwater, on water, land, cyber, space. We see them all the time.
7: England's Children's Commission has warned of closed doors and dead ends for many education providers when referring young people to the government's anti-terror programme, Prevent. Here's Dame Rachel D'Souza.
15: One in seven of the children referred to Prevent, and that's 70% of them, are referred for no specific ideology. Those young people, children, are often the cases that get closed and sent back because Prevent doesn't know what to do with them.
7: Referrals involving children have risen around 60% in a decade to 4,700 in 2024 and 2025. The government says it's committed to ensuring all children are safe from radicalisation. Thousands of people have attended a vigil for Professor Jason Arday. Cambridge University's youngest professor was found dead on Friday, days after resigning as he denied plagiarism allegations. Although some areas of the UK will have meaningful rain this week, the Met Office says it'll be nowhere near enough to lift droughts. Wessex Water's the latest firm to introduce a hose pipe ban. Meanwhile, some of us could see flooding this week with heavy rain forecast to hit parched ground. And a major UK city is once again being transformed into Gotham City as the upcoming Batman movie kicks off filming. George Howie, who created the UK's first official college course dedicated to the Caped Crusader, says it's no surprise production crews keep coming back to Glasgow.
22: The architecture we have in Glasgow, it looks authentically like places like Chicago and New York. For a lot of studios coming over here, it's also a great deal cheaper.
7: There's been a sacking at FIFA. The chief operating officer has been fired after criticising Gianni Infantino's World Cup investment plans. Kevin Lamont claimed staff had been deceived about the proposals. Sports correspondent Rob Harris says Infantino has actually sacked a long-term colleague and friend.
23: It was damning when Lamour spoke out 2.5 weeks ago about the way Infantino had been secretly negotiating, trying to bring in private investors and give them 20% shares in the World Cup. So this is FIFA sacking one of the most senior staff members.
7: Fly on the wall footage from a new Amazon Prime documentary apparently shows the former Manchester City manager Pep Guardiola and ex-captain Kyle Walker in a dressing room argument. The programme charts the manager's last two seasons at the Etihad. And after a suggestion from the referees chief, for the first time this season, Premier League fans will hear on-field conversations between refs and players in live broadcasts. Sky and TNT will be able to air a limited number of audio clips from officials' body cameras during matches, but not VAR incidents.
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7: Cloudy for many, rain in the west, showers for the far north of Scotland and highs of 26.
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18: So long delays heading towards Edinburgh as you east on the M8, an accident partially blocking the carriageway at junction 3 for Livingston and struggling anti-clockwise on the M60 in Manchester. The overturned vehicle just after junction 13 for Worsley is clear, but still crawling back towards junction 17 for the Whitefield interchange. A busy morning in Northampton as the A45 remains closed eastbound due to an ongoing police incident from the Barnes Meadow interchange out towards Earls Barton, and queues now have over 2 miles as you anti-clockwise on the M25 towards a broken down lorry just after junction 26 for Waltham Abbey.
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0: Coming up before nine here on The Breakfast Show, we have blind ranking the Britpop movie special. I'm going to be putting Matt and Andrea through their paces, and you can join in too.
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23: There's still long delays this morning heading into Edinburgh, actually east on the M8. An accident still closing a lane at Junction 3 for Livingston. And in Northampton, the A45 remains closed heading out of town due to an ongoing police incident from the Barnes Meadow interchange out towards Old Barton. It's slow in Gloucestershire, actually south on the M5. That's partially blocked now from Cirencester at Junction 11A down towards Junction 12, Quedgeley. And length of delays anti-clockwise on the M25 from the M11 towards a broken down lorry, still closing two lanes just after Junction 26 of Waltham Abbey.
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0: It was almost love. It was almost love.
1: Good morning. You are listening to The Breakfast Show and there are still 60 minutes remaining. So what are we going to do with them? Well, firstly, we're going to make sure you never hear the same song twice because the no repeat guarantee is getting launched at 9. Secondly, I'm going to make sure you know how you enter the draw for this week's Make Me a Winner, because on Friday, one person is guaranteed to win £650,000. And the last thing that we're going to do in the final 60 minutes is some wild speculation as to what it's like to be in the studio with the band Jamiroquai.
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9: Russia's warning the UK the deeper its involvement with Ukraine, the higher the price it will pay. It's over reports the Ukrainian military has used British drones to strike Russian territory. Moscow is accusing Britain of escalating the conflict. Reporter Nick Karashi has the statement from the Ministry of Defence.
10: Britain stands shoulder to shoulder with Ukraine, and we are committed to providing the equipment Ukraine needs to defend itself against Putin's illegal invasion. Russia should be in no doubt about the resolve of this government to stand against Russian aggression.
9: England's Children's Commission is warning of closed doors and dead ends for education providers when they refer young people to the government's anti-terror scheme. Dame Rachel D'Souza says the current process for referrals to prevent risks missing opportunities. A man's been charged with manslaughter over the death of a man who was bitten by a dog in West Yorkshire on Saturday. A German shepherd's been seized following the incident in Wakefield. Experts warn too many people are choking to death because bystanders don't have the knowledge or confidence to intervene. St John's Ambulance says around 300 people die from choking incidents in England every year, but fewer than half of us know how to help. Parts of the UK could have flooding this week, with heavy rain forecast to hit drought-stricken land. Annie Shuttleworth is from the Met Office.
12: We are expecting a change to wetter weather. I think most areas should see some rain this week. We're not expecting a significant shift to incredibly wet weather, and we do need quite a lot of rainfall to replenish the drought conditions that we've seen across the UK.
9: It comes as Wessex Water is the latest firm to introduce a hosepipe ban for nearly 1.5 million people. And filming for the next Batman movie is getting underway in Glasgow, which is being transformed into Gotham City. Superfan Georgie Howie says it's very exciting.
19: We've got some of the yellow Gotham-style kind of taxis and vehicles marked Gotham Water and Power. We've got some vehicles that have been covered in some of the fake snow. Again, it might be if it's the winter setting they're going to do. Set dressing work has took place beneath the Kingston Bridge. Glasgow murals beneath the bridge temporarily covered.
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9: FIFA's sacked one of its most senior figures. Chief Operating Officer Kevin Lamore publicly criticised the president, Gianni Infantino, over his botched plans to sell off stakes in the World Cup. Amy Hunt says Great Britain sprinters have shown they can hold their own on the global stage. The quadruple European champion was part of the successful mixed 4x100m relay team in Birmingham. And Wrexham were disappointed they let the lead slip in the last seconds at Cardiff in their championship opener. It was a one-all draw and the rivals' first league meeting in more than 24 years.
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9: Cloudy for many, rain in the west with showers for the far north of Scotland, and highs between 19 and 26 degrees.
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0: It is Tuesday morning. Thanks for choosing Absolute Radio. This is where real music matters, which is why right now on our app Rayo, we are saluting an icon of the music world. We are saluting the one and only Richard Ashcroft, a very special documentary that charts the journey of the frontman of The Verve from the album Urban Hymns becoming the UK's best-selling album of all time, or one of them at least, to his solo success and supporting Oasis on their comeback tour. Of course, Richard found time to pick up two Ivor Novello Awards along the way. So we reflect on his career and speak to people who have met him, interviewed him and seen him live, as well as hearing from the man himself. I was honoured to be part of this documentary. I actually posted a little thing on my Instagram that if you're a Richard Ashcroft fan, you want to go and check out Dave_Berry_Insta, and you can hear our Richard Ashcroft documentary for yourselves, as I say, right now on demand on Rayo.
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0: And that is it. Tuesday morning's edition of The Breakfast Show is now finito. Thank you ever so much for joining us and being part of it. Of course, you can listen back right now, should you wish to, on demand on Rayo. Show name in Bell. It rung a lot today, but I'm actually going to just boil it down to a versus battle for you. He didn't like the air puff.
1: Oh, yes, the dog at the opticians. Yeah,
0: yeah. Oh, actually, maybe that's the name of the show, yeah. The dog at the opticians. It's too avant-garde, Bob, was the other option.
1: Yes.
0: Should we call it the dog at the opticians?
1: Okay, wow.
0: Let's
1: that's
0: do
1: break
0: it.
1: With tradition.
0: Why Come on, not? Let's okay, do it. Yeah. Let's call it the dog at the opticians. I love that. Thank you to listener Elaine. Hear her story for yourself, as I say, on demand right now on Rayo. So coming up next, well, you're going to be reminding of the all-important details you need to enter the draw for Make Me a Winner. Friday, somebody is guaranteed to win £650,000. As for we three, we'll be back amongst you tomorrow morning from 6. So until then, stay safe, stay entertained. Arrivederci.
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20: The top stories this hour. Russia's warned the UK the deeper its involvement in the Ukraine war, the higher the price it will pay. It's threatening Britain with consequences following reports the Ukrainian military has used British drones to strike Russian territory. A man's been charged with manslaughter over the death of a man who was bitten by a dog on a footpath in Wakefield. Police were called to reports of an altercation on Saturday afternoon. Our reporter Alex Corns has more.
21: A man was seriously injured in the Calder Grove area on Saturday. The 55-year-old later died in hospital. Police say a German Shepherd's been seized and is currently in police kennels. 55-year-old Lee Ellis of Blacker Lane in Wakefield has been charged with manslaughter. He's due to appear in court today.
20: The rate of UK unemployment is unchanged as businesses hold back on hiring. The Office for National Statistics says it remained at 4.9% in the 3 months to June, with around 6,000 fewer vacancies between May and July. And if you're heading to a Wetherspoons later, keep your phone on silent. The pub chain is banning customers from playing music or taking calls on speakerphone in their venues, saying the noise is driving people nuts.
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20: Cloudy for many, rain in the west with showers for the far north of Scotland. Highs today between 19 and 26 degrees. That's the latest. I'm Andrea Fox.

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1: Good morning. How are you? Thanks to Dave Berry and the Breakfast Show crew back tomorrow. Let's continue Tuesday's No Repeat Guarantee. It's Claire Sturgis here. Fountains of Wayne on the way after the New Radicals to start with You Get What You Give.

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Fountains of Wayne with Stacey's mum and New Radicals 2. You get what you give for a Tuesday morning. Good morning. It's Claire in for Leona here on the No Repeat Guarantee. I'm with you all week and through until 1 this afternoon. Looking forward to playing some new music from Royal Blood. Really looking forward to that. And also Bieber Doobie as well. And coming up after midday, I'm going to play you a song from 1996 that whenever I hear it, even today, gives me such a surge of adrenaline. I'm right back on the dance floor at Bagley's in King's Cross. See if you can guess which song I'm talking about. That's after midday. In the meantime, Manic Street Preachers on the way this morning after this from Toto.

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0: 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Manic Street Preachers, if you tolerate this, in our Rayo app right now. 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

On Garden, Black Hole Sun, and you too with Beautiful Day for a Tuesday morning. It's Claire Infiliona on the Nurabeat Guarantee this week. At the weekend, on the Sunday Night Music Club, Danielle Perry was joined by Royal Blood, who've just announced a UK tour for later on this year. Yes, the boys are back. They talked about how taking a break from playing live means they wanted to play even louder and even faster when they got back into the studio to make this new record. If you missed it on Sunday night, catch up now on demand in our Rayo app. Would you like to hear the brand new single from Royal Blood? I think you would. It's amazing. 10 over 10. New music this morning on Absolute Radio.

0: The Clash and London Calling here on Absolute Radio. And before that, so good to have them back. New music from Royal Blood with 10 over 10. 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They'll take in Newcastle, Manchester, Glasgow, Wolverhampton, London, and of course, round things off in Brighton. 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

American Authors on Absolute Radio, Best Day of My Life. And Travis too, Why Does It Always Rain on Me? Did you get the rain last night? We had a little bit in my neck of the woods, and I woke up this morning to that smell of fresh rain on grass, which was amazing. Didn't last long, but it was enough for now. Trouble is, walking into the studios, rain falling on greasy London streets isn't so nice, sadly, but mustn't complain. Here's Noel Gallagher with The Ballad of the Mighty Eye.

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19: The top stories this hour. The UK says it'll stand by Kyiv. That's despite a threat from Russia over Ukraine's use of British-made drones. The Russian embassy's warned Britain the deeper its involvement in the conflict, the higher the price it will pay. Andrew Griffith is the Shadow Secretary of State for Business.
20: Well, it would be a lot better if we were in a position as a country, when we face grave threats from Russia and other major state actors, if the government had properly financed the Strategic Defence Review. That was what John Healey resigned over. As Defence Secretary, saying it wasn't properly funded.
19: A man's due in court charged with manslaughter following the death of a man bitten by a dog at the weekend in West Yorkshire. It happened on Saturday in Wakefield, and officers say they've seized a German Shepherd. Free bus travel for disabled people in England is being expanded to 24 hours a day from April next year. It's the latest government announcement aimed at tackling the cost of living. And the rate at which the cost of your food shop is going up is at the lowest level for 2 years. You won't be surprised to learn picnic food and sun cream did well in the recent heatwave.
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19: Cloudy for many, rain in the west with showers for the far north of Scotland. Highs today between 19 and 26 degrees. That's the latest. I'm Andrea Fox.
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Let Her Go before that. We're splashing the cash on Make Me a Winner right now with extra chances to win this summer. Enter before 11:30 this morning, and not only could you win £650,000 on Friday, but you'll also have the chance to bag one of two prizes of £1,000 in cash today. 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As your Tuesday morning continues, the Black Keys on the way with Lonely Boy after Fleetwood Mac take us back to the Rumours album with The Chain.

0: The Black Keys on Absolute Radio with Lonely Boy. 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

Red Hot Chili Peppers with the Zephyr Song on Absolute Radio. As we heard in the news this morning, Wetherspoons has decided enough is enough. They've banned people from playing music or taking phone calls on speaker in their pubs, saying to avoid customers being driven chicken jowl crazy by a cacophony of sound, they're kindly asking phone users to pipe down, please. What phone behaviour in public drives you absolutely nuts? 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

0: 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Kind of goes hand in hand, doesn't it? This is very true, Jeff. 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
0: Fontaines DC will release their fifth album, Dopamine Chamber, on Friday the 16th of October, the follow-up to 2024's Romance. Dopamine Chamber was once again produced by James Ford, and it sees the band move away from the guitar aesthetic of their early records into something colder, stranger and more synthetic. Can't wait to hear more. 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
3: 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Well, try and let them down gently. The new Burger Buddies box from Burger King. 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
19: The top stories this hour. Moscow's warned the UK there'll be consequences for supplying drones, which have been used by Ukrainian forces to hit Russian territory. But the MOD says it stands alongside Ukraine against Russian aggression. A government minister says they'll look at what more can be done to protect children from online extremism. It says a new report today from the Children's Commissioner for England warns many referrals of young people to the government's anti-terror programme are being met with closed doors and dead ends. Referrals to Prevent involving children have risen more than 60% between 2017 and 2025. Labour's Lillian Greenwood says that's worrying.
16: We're already looking at issues around young people and extremism in responding to the recommendations from the Southport inquiry. I'm sure that this work will add to that and that my colleagues will be looking very carefully at it.
19: One person's died and hundreds of people have been affected across the UK by a salmonella outbreak. Health officials think they may be linked to imported eggs. And disabled bus pass holders in England will be able to travel for free around the clock from April next year. The government's lifting time restrictions to ease cost of living pressures.
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19: Cloudy for many, rain in the west with showers for the far north of Scotland. Highs today between 19 and 26 degrees. That's the latest. I'm Andrea Fox.
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1: Absolutely.

Fluorescent Adolescent, it's Arctic Monkeys and Oasis 2 with Whatever. Ben Burrell is here this afternoon from 1. He'll kick off his show with half an hour of Britpop anthems for our Britpop summer. Between now and then, though, let's have a celebration with Bon Jovi, shall we? It was 40 years ago this very day, the 18th of August 1986, that they released the album Slippery When Wet, an album that transformed a struggling heavy rock band into global superstars, saved their career, and also redefined 1980s mainstream rock. And this was the first single from it.

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0: Cardigans and Love Fool and Bon Jovi, You Give Love a Bad Name from the album Slippery When Wet, released on this day, the 18th of August back in 1986. And tonight from 9 o'clock over on Absolute Classic Rock, Sophie Kay will play the album in full, track by track, to celebrate its 40th anniversary. We're splashing the cash this summer, giving you the chance to top up your summer spends with two extra chances to win £1,000. 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
1: Amazing. Top boy, isn't it? Perfect. Thank you.
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Oh, yeah. Taking me right back to 1996, the song that still gives me that massive surge of adrenaline and takes me right back to the dance floor at Bagley's in King's Cross. Do you remember that? Of course you do. Happy memories. And for more great memories of the year that changed everything, like Oasis at Nebworth, Gazza at Euro 96, Trainspotting at the cinema, of course that featured on the soundtrack, and the Spice Girls being everywhere, Ben Burrell revisits 1996, the year that changed everything, waiting for you in the Rayo app right now. 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

0: Don't You Forget About Me, Simple Minds on Absolute Radio, and new music from Bieber Doobie with Sun Has Set. Wetherspoons have banned people from playing music or taking phone calls on speaker in their pubs. They say enough is enough of this cacophony. What phone behaviour in public drives you nuts? Kate in Basingstoke says, why do people have to have their phone on speaker when having a conversation in the supermarket? I don't need to hear it. I know, Kate. We need to focus on our shopping, don't we? I love a big shop as well. I find that very therapeutic. So I agree. No phones on speakers when I'm in the zone doing my shopping. Thank you, Kate, for that. On the way, I've lined up The Killers and Edwyn Collins to A Girl Like You coming up.
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In the latest episode of The Louise Wenner Show, she asks what happens when you're running late for a festival gig and what crosses your mind when you see your own child crowd surfing at your show. Well, she can answer both those questions because both those things have happened to her recently. 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Coldplay up next.

0: wherever you will go. It's Claire Sturgis here. I've had an email from Jerry saying, just heard your shout out for Bagleys in King's Cross. I remember going to Club Labyrinth there. Ah, Jerry, you were a bit of a raver then, weren't you? Happy memories. Thanks for sharing. Talking of great memories, we've got half an hour of Britpop anthems. Ben Burrell kicks off his show with the likes of Blur, The Charlatans, James and plenty more. And I'll see you back here again tomorrow.
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0: The top stories this hour. The UK says it will stand with Ukraine despite a threat of retaliation from Moscow over Ukraine's use of long-range British-made drones. The Russian embassy has warned there'll be a price to pay for what it says is the deliberate escalation of the conflict. Defence and security analyst Professor Michael Clark says he thinks Russia wants to make an example of the UK.
16: The Russians are trying to frighten us by saying, well, this makes you complicit in all of the strikes on Moscow. Doesn't change things in principle.
20: A British couple on honeymoon have been killed in a helicopter crash in Greece. The couple died when the private aircraft came down on a hillside shortly after takeoff. The pilot was also killed. Health officials are warning that a recent spate of salmonella cases may be linked to imported eggs. The UK Health Security Agency says one person's died and hundreds of others have fallen ill in the outbreak over the past year. And hundreds of properties in Kent are still facing water supply issues after days of ongoing problems. South East Water says it's down to burst pipes, power issues and high demand with the recent hot weather.
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20: Cloudy for many with some rain, mainly in the west, and some heavier bursts across the far north of Scotland. That's the latest. I'm Alex Richardson.
22: Alex, thank you very much. Thank you to Claire Sturgis as well.
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1: And good afternoon, it's Ben Burrell here. Let's do half an hour of Britpop anthems, shall we? Blur to play for you in a second. Charlatans on the way as well. Maybe not the one you think, though. That is coming up after this from James.

Is this Britpop? Who knows? Don't worry about it too much. That is Paul Weller and Broken Stones playing on Tuesday afternoon's No Repeat Guarantee. And we're Absolute Radio. We're doing half an hour of Britpop anthems right now. As promised, the Charlatans to play for you after this from Blur.

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0: is Can't Get Out of Bed. And this is Tuesday afternoons, no repeat guarantees. Ben Burrell with you. We're doing half an hour of Britpop anthems. I've got Supergrass and early Stereophonics to play for you next. Firstly, don't forget, £650,000 could be going into your bank account on Friday. £650,000. No cash splash on this show this afternoon. I believe Claire has already splashed you today, so we're not doing that this afternoon. 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

Paul. Listen to that cowbell. It's low in the mix, but it's there and it's glorious. That is Supergrass and Moving. That finishes off half an hour of Britpop anthems. We'll do this again tonight from 7 and once again from 10 this evening as well. It's Ben Burrell here. Hello. I'm back on the show. I strayed once again. My wandering eye attracted me to the breakfast show. Can you forgive me? Please take me back. Sorry about that. I'm back on this show, though. Nice one to Ben Coley for standing in yesterday. Back to normal. We'll do the guess a song game. Will you guess a song after this from Kasabian?

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Walk with us through urban hymns and beyond. Richard Ashcroft, a celebration of a Britpop legend. 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

0: Bruce Springsteen, Born to Run, playing on Absolute Radio. This is the place where real music matters, and it's Ben Burrell here. Let's do the Guess the Song game, where you guess the song, shall we? I'm going to play you half a second of a song. All you have to do is name that tune on 8-12-15. 8-12-15 to text. Let me know, please. It's very simple today. I think this is quite easy, actually. Here's your half a second clip. We'll extend that clip throughout the show. But what is it? 8-12-15. Artist and song title, please. We'll play the song in full after 3 o'clock. Name that tune right now. 8-12-15, text me and you can get 3 points. Some great pop punk on the way and an underrated song from Kings of Leon coming in the next 10 minutes.
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Lightning Seas, Life of Riley, playing on Absolute Radio, the place where real music matters. Don't forget how much it matters. Mrs. Ben Burrell here. We're doing the Guess a Song game where you guess a song this afternoon. Here is your half a second of a song. Name it, please. 8, 12, 15. Once again, I've said this is easy. It turns out not so easy. You sing Bolt on my Instagram. Says, Hey Dude by Cooler Shaker. That is not the right answer. Good afternoon to you, mate. Hi to Luke, who says... he's saying Cooler Shaker as well. What's going on? That's not Cooler Shaker. Sounds nothing like him. Well, apparently I'm wrong, actually. Hi, Ben. Is it Setting Sun by Chemical Brothers from Richard in Burton on Trent? It's not the right answer. But who is it? 8, 12, 15. Text me now, please.

0: most pathetic day of the week. It's a Tuesday once again, and this is the No Repeat Guarantee. My name is Ben Burrell. Hello. Good news if you're a Jamie T fan like me, he is back.
1: Entertainment news.
0: Yes, a new song from Jamie T is going to be unleashed upon the world tonight. It's called 3310. I mean, come on. But now we're talking. We are so back. He's written what we can only assume is an ode to the old Nokia phone, which I'm more than excited about. I have had the chance to have a little listen to this song, and the song mentions snake bite as well. Again, we are so back. Jamie T is going to be on Absolute Radio very, very soon. I'll be chatting to him, and you'll be able to hear that interview over the next couple of weeks on this radio station. But if you are a bit of a Jamie T fanboy, if you grew up in the early noughties getting into indie music, you are going to be in good spirits today because he is back. And we'll play that song for you very, very soon on this show. In the meantime, REM to get on for you and a massive tune from Foo Fighters coming next.
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18: The top stories this hour: a British couple on their honeymoon have died in a helicopter crash in Greece. The aircraft hit a hillside shortly after takeoff. The pilot was also killed. One person's died in a salmonella outbreak, which officials say may be linked to eggs imported into the UK. There have been more than 200 cases over the past year. The UK Health Security Agency says more than a third of those infected ended up in hospital. The Prime Minister insists the UK continues to support Ukraine 100%. It's after Moscow threatened consequences for Ukraine's reported use of British drones to strike Russian targets. Moscow's accused the UK of deliberately escalating the conflict, warning the deeper its involvement, the higher the price it will pay. Elsewhere, and the Prime Minister insists he's not embarrassed about his exchange of messages with someone impersonating Donald Trump's chief of staff. Andy Burnham was in contact with an unknown individual, but became suspicious after several messages and reported it.
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18: Cloudy for many with some rain, mainly in the west, and some heavier bursts across the far north of Scotland. That's the latest. I'm Alex Richardson.
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0: 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And if we break that guarantee, a member of the scheduling team has an awkward conversation with HR. 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

Tuesday afternoons, no repeat guarantee. That means no songs repeated whilst you are working. If you give me 10 minutes of your time, I will play you one of the greatest ballads ever. And I'll also give you a chance to get involved with Make Me a Winner, where 650 grand could be in your bank account on Friday. Meantime, we're having a little pre-show meeting before this broadcast this afternoon, and an incredible thing was said in the meeting that I'm still thinking about like 2 hours later. Producer Matt, who is responsible for this show, casually mentioned in conversation that his dad used to be the camel keeper at London Zoo. He was in charge of the camels. He was head camel tamer, I'm going to go with, for London Zoo. Not his official title, I'd imagine. One incredible thing, his dad was a camel keeper at London Zoo. Unbelievable. Just casually said it like it was a normal thing, like his dad's a Sparky or something. It was incredible. So, with this in mind, on the show this afternoon, we want to do a tenuous text-in link to that. 81215 is my number. Can you tell us an unbelievable fact about your dad? 81215 to text. If you don't want to do it about your dad, it can be about your mum, granddad, anything like that. Tell us an unbelievable fact about your dad, as in, not that you're making it up or anything, it's just incredible yet true. We've got, he was a camel keeper at London Zoo on the list. Let's add another one. What have you got for us? 81215 to text, or you can WhatsApp 0330 123 1215. Back with a bang with this texting. Come on. Now we're cooking. As promised, one of the greatest ballads of all time. This is Prince and Purple Rain. It's playing on Tuesday afternoons. No repeat guarantee.

0: 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Get involved, please. 0330-123-1215 to WhatsApp. Oh, it's a mixed bag. I've got to say on 8-12-15, this says, my dad left my mum for his best friend. Oh, it's just, we'll try and keep it light. 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
1: 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You're a real music consultant now. This is the

That is Muse, Night Shift Superstar, playing on Absolute Radio, the place where real music matters. And this is Ben Burrell here. We're doing the Guess a Song game where you guess the song this afternoon. It's very simple. I played you this earlier. That's half a second of a song. But what is it? Let me know, please. Text me on 81215. We'll extend that clip in a moment. First, though, hi to Andy, driving through London at 4 miles an hour. What's going on there? He says, it's Biffy Clyro and Bubbles. It's not the right answer. Like I said the other day, people are now thinking it's that song almost constantly. It's become the new Aerosmith Dude Looks Like a Lady. It's not that. Lucas says, Ben Gorillaz, Feel Good, Inc. I can hear that. I can hear that in that. I know what you mean. It's not the right answer, though. And finally, hello to Murdoch from Coventry, delivering furniture right now in York. Blur and Country House is not the right answer. Let's extend that clip from half a second to 1 second, shall we? Can you get it from this? Oh, come on. Easy. What is that? Text me on 81215. We're looking for the artist and the song title. 81215. Or WhatsApp 0330123 1215. Name the artist and the song title for 2 points.

0: 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That is Blondie and Atomic. And this is Ben Burrell here. If you give me 10 minutes of your time, I will play you a classic from the Chili Peppers and something that is unbelievably ridiculous, but somehow works.
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confirming this is the place where real music matters by playing this, the Caesars and Jerk It Out. We're Absolute Radio's Ben Burrell here. Earlier, I mentioned that Matt, who works on this show, his dad was once a camel keeper at London Zoo, an incredible fact we are all mentally digesting. I asked you on 8/12/15 to tell me a fact about your dad. Apart from the one that came in about a dad's affair, let's have a look at these, shall we? Ben, my dad moved the Teletubbies dome when they finished filming. A great dad fact. Afternoon, Ben. My dad's amazing fact is that my dad's dad, so what, your granddad? His brother's grandson, I'm confused, is Martin McDonagh, the film director slash producer, says Darren. I'm a huge Martin McDonagh fan. He's got some amazing films in his back catalogue. The Banshees of Inisherin, of course, In Bruges. He's got a new one coming out called Wild Horse 9, which I'm quite excited about as well. Well, claim to fame, Darren. I'm excited. If you ever see him at a family reunion, give him my best. This says, Ben, the week after Richie Burnett won the Darts World Championship, my father played against him for his pub's team and beat him, technically making my father the Darts World Champion, says Neil. Excellent. My dad was childhood friends with the brunette lady from Wham's Last Christmas music video, says Jim in Lancashire. Feel like we've hit rock bottom with that. 8/12/15 to get involved.

0: Oh, really scraping the barrel with the dad fact texts. Ben, being a Wolverhampton family back in the mid-80s, my dad, being a painter and decorator, painted Dave Hill, the guitarist of Slade's House. Happy days, says this texter. More, please, 8-12-15 to text. Not only more of those on the way, but the thrilling conclusion to the Guess the Song game where you guess a song. What's that? Tell me on 8-12-15. We'll get to your correspondence next.
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Placebo playing on Tuesday afternoon's No Repeat Guarantee. My name is Ben Burrell. Hello. Earlier, I played you this. That is 1 second of a song, but what is it? Tell me. 8, 12, 15. Let me know, please. Find me some right answers. Nice work. Hello to Sean in Aylesbury. 2 points coming your way. I was about to say big boy then. Where's that come from? I'm going to go with it. 2 points coming your way, big boy. AD from Manchester, you got it right as well. 2 points for you. Ben, is it New Radicals? You get what you give. It's not. It's not. Why are you embarrassing both of us? Come on. Jade and the Chippy from Folkestone doing some decking in the sun. Is it sunny in Folkestone? It's absolutely terrible here in London. It's all overcast and hot. Worst kind of weather. Anyway, you got it right. 2 points coming your way. Nice work. Let's extend that clip from 1 second, shall we, to 2 seconds. You can get it from this, I am sure. Oh, I just played the little music at the same time. Sorry, let me play that in isolation. There you go. Got it? 8, 12, 15. What is that? Name that tune, please. It's so easy now. 8, 12, 15. Text me. 1 point up for grabs. Text me quickly, though, because we're playing that song in full in the next 15 minutes. What is that tune? Name it. And meantime, second album Killers to play for you and your chance to win £650,000 as part of Make Me A Winner. I'll tell you more after this classic, Kate Bush, and Running Up That Hill.

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0: The Killers, Read My Mind, playing on Tuesday afternoons at No Repeat Guarantee. It's the most pathetic day of the week. We're getting through it together, aren't we? We're being so brave. I'm going to play you the best B-side, I think, of all time. Also, the song you've been trying to guess on the Guess a Song game, where you guess a song is coming next. First, though, £650,000 could be in your bank account on Friday. 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

What a song this is, come on. Oasis and Half the World Away, playing on Absolute Radio. It's Ben Burrell here. I've recovered from the giggles. On the way next, I'm going to play the song that you've been trying to guess on the Guess the Song game, where you guess the song. It started with Half a Second. I thought we were going to get loads of right answers off the back of that. We didn't. We did get some right answers off the back of the 1 second clip, though. And then quite a few off the back of this, your 2 second clip. So nice one if you got it right. Well done to Jacob. Nice work, mate. He says my first points ever on this game. What a moment for us all. A red letter day. Ben in Aylesbury, you got it right. Craig in Hereford, you were right, mate. I had to Chris from the Wirral, a regular contributor to this game. You were correct too. Congratulations. JJ on my Instagram, a regular player of this too. You were right. Hi to Joy, also a regular player of this on Instagram. You were right as well. Lou in Swansea, you are wrong. Hang your head in shame. It's not the killers, the man. What are you doing? Why have you embarrassed us both? However, Ethan Lawrence has got it right. He says, Ben, is it Franz Ferdinand's Take Me Out? It is, my friend. Here it is in full.

again tomorrow afternoon from 1, if you must. Meantime, Richie is flying solo on Home Time for you after 4 o'clock. I've got Fleetwood Mac to play for you after this. This is the latest from Nothing But Thieves. It's called Baby Cool.

A songwriter whose lyrics touched a generation. Walk with us through urban hymns and beyond. Richard Ashcroft, a celebration of a Britpop legend. 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

0: No songs repeated whilst you are working. This is the No Repeat Guarantee on a Tuesday afternoon, and it's Benjamin Thomas Burrell here. It's me and you till 4 o'clock. I've got friends of a show keen to play for you in a second, and a tune that was a surprise hit.
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0: Kuna Shaker and Hush playing on Tuesday afternoons. No repeat guarantee. This is Ben Burrell here from 4 o'clock. Richie Firth is flying solo on home time. Good afternoon, mate.
1: Hello, Ben.
0: What's coming up on the show, please?
1: It's a busy show today. It's always a busy show. Later on, the concept of pre-season friendlies, football season all but back up and running for all of the teams. But over the summer, you have pre-season friendlies. Mm-hmm. I know my little lad has got some pre-season friendlies for his little youth football
0: team. Has he? That seriously?
1: Oh, yeah.
0: Wow.
1: Yeah, yeah.
0: Interesting.
1: But this is the thing, right? I think we could take this into other areas of life. Mm-hmm. The concept of something that you haven't done for a few months just to be fit and can I still do it?
0: Non-competitive, yeah. I see
1: non-competitive,
0: what you mean.
1: Yeah. So what other things would you like to organise a pre-season friendly for just to check you can still do it?
0: Over Christmas, my wife bought me some rollerblades. Why are you laughing? I hadn't rollerbladed since I was about 16.
1: Yeah.
0: And let me tell you, a almost entire season of pre-season friendlies is needed because I tried it the other day. I've not got it. Still not got it.
1: One other thing as well, rapid snacking. The concept of rapid snacking. I saw a gentleman on the train earlier today. In the space of 40 minutes, the entire train journey, he hosed one box of Ritz biscuits.
0: Okay.
1: What is the most embarrassing item that you have eaten at rapid speed?
0: Okay, I just like the fact you're watching him for the entire, like a hawk for the entire 40 minutes.
1: Surely you're not going to have these done by Liverpool Street. And he
0: but
1: did.
0: But he did. All right, Richie's coming up from 4 o'clock. Meantime, final song from me this afternoon is Hosier and Too Sweet.

0: Richie flying solo next. He's playing a new Samba and Snow Patrol, and I am back here tomorrow afternoon from 1. I'll see you then.
1: Absolute Radio.
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20: The top stories this hour: a British couple on honeymoon in Greece have died in a helicopter crash. The aircraft they were in came down shortly after takeoff. Sky's Barnaby Papadopoulos has more details.
21: The Greek Fire Service were first on the scene because a fire was started and they discovered the bodies of the three people on board, Alexander Chromi, Marie Ebert and Yorgos Rykos, who was the pilot.
20: The Foreign Office is providing support to their families. The UK government insists it will stand by Ukraine after Moscow warned of consequences over British drones being used in Ukrainian strikes deep inside Russia. Prime Minister Andy Burnham says Britain and Ukraine aren't just fair-weather friends. And Wetherspoons has banned its customers from playing music out loud or taking calls on speaker. We've been asking people in Manchester what they think.
6: Just a bit annoying, really. I don't want to hear people's conversations.
8: I don't mind people doing it, but then it's the level people do it to, so some people just take it beyond the level. It becomes a bit obnoxious.
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20: Rodri's having a medical ahead of his £65 million move from Manchester City to Barcelona. Pundit Clinton Morrison says Rodri, who was named player of the tournament at this summer's World Cup, will be hard to replace.
10: Me personally, I think if Pep Guardiola is still in charge, he stays and signs a new contract. But I think when he knows Pep's moved on, he needs a change.
20: Ex-Arsenal captain Patrick Vieira has been appointed the new head coach of Senegal. The French World Cup winner was born in the African nation. And Joe Root's preparing his team ahead of the first test with Pakistan starting tomorrow. They've been practising at Headingley. Root's back as captain after Ben Stokes retired. The returning skipper says England have the quality to win five-day matches.
22: Keeping a lot of the good stuff that we've been doing for a period of time and that Ben and Baz built for a long while, but making small adjustments that in-game will make a big difference.
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20: Some sunny spells will linger across the far south this evening, but elsewhere drizzle developing across much of England and Wales. That's the latest. I'm Alex Richardson.
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0: 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What is that item that, when it comes to snacking, you know that you've got that risk that you could go through it very, very quickly? I witnessed a guy eat a box of Ritz crackers, you know, the kind of box that you'd buy to make sure that the family had in over Christmas. He went through them in a 40-minute train journey. I love a Ritz cracker, but I would have to have cheese on it. I'm not sure I'm going through the whole box dry like that. Rob says, 8:12:15 for your texts, I once smashed a Ben & Jerry's ice cream tub in 4.5 minutes. I will be very happy to try and beat this record for the listeners anytime, says Rob. That's I don't doubt you, Rob. That's not what this is about. It's not a competition, but well done you. 8:12:15 for yours, please. £650,000 up for grabs this week on Make Me a Winner. It's enough to tick off all the jobs on the to-do list and still have money left over fun. 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
1: Busy on the M80, northbound side of collision, junction 3 through to 4. The motorway's partially blocked. It's very slow. It's also a little bit busy on the M6, northbound near to Coventry. Corley services, a lane closure on that northbound side with broken down vehicles slowing things down. Ousebridge, M62 eastbound, junction 36 to 37. Emergency repairs continue. Be careful along there. Although traffic is coping fairly well, the M4's a little bit slow on both sides still. Junction 35 to 37 near to Pencoyd, where there was an incident earlier on. I'm Nick Arkell.
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13: Busy on the M80, northbound side of collision, junction 3 through to 4. The motorway's partially blocked. It's very slow. It's also a little bit busy on the M6, northbound near to Coventry. Corley services, a lane closure on that northbound side with broken down vehicles slowing things down. Ousebridge, M62 eastbound, junction 36 to 37. Emergency repairs continue. Be careful along there. Although traffic is coping fairly well, the M4's a little bit slow on both sides still. Junction 35 to 37 near to Pencoed, where there was an incident earlier on. I'm Nick Arkell.
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I say you look so fine that I really want to make you mine. 4, 5, 6, come on and get your kicks. Now you don't need

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0: That is the final song on today's No Repeat Guarantee. 9 to 5, Monday to Friday, nothing repeated. While you listen at work, Dave Berry will press the green go button again, once again, tomorrow morning on The Breakfast Show to get your workday going. It's Richie here with Home Time Bush Off on holiday for the fortnight. Been looking at what is your snack kryptonite after the astonishing work of the gentleman on the train going through the box of Ritz biscuits in 40 minutes. All done and dusted by the time he reached Liverpool Street. I was in awe. Phil says, I once made a big apple crumble in cookery class, home ec, I believe it was called, at school. He says, I came home and I ate the entire thing with a block of vanilla ice cream in one sitting. Hey, look, you made it, Phil. You can do what you want with it. And then Ron says, Richie, not on the train. And I'm really glad he clarifies that when you hear what it is. But whenever I'm using tinned anchovies in cooking, I have to force myself not to eat the entire contents of the tin when I open it.
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10: Hi, I'm Liam. 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
10: 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What about friendship is a journey?
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10: Come on. 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
7: The top stories: the sour a British couple on honeymoon have been killed in a helicopter crash in Greece. The couple died when the private aircraft came down on a hillside shortly after takeoff. The pilot was also killed. The cause is not yet known. The UK says it will stand with Ukraine despite a threat of retaliation from Moscow over Ukraine's use of long-range British-made drones. The Russian embassy's warned there'll be a price to pay for what it says is deliberate escalation of the conflict. Defence and security analyst Professor Michael Clark says Russia wants to make an example of the UK.
24: The Russians are trying to frighten us by saying, well, this makes you complicit in all of the strikes on Moscow. It doesn't change things in principle.
7: Fire crews have scaled back their response to the wildfire in Stourbridge in the West Midlands, where 19 properties were destroyed. Firefighters are still urging people to follow safety advice despite some rain being forecast. And Paul Scholes has been given a six-month driving ban. The former England and Manchester United midfielder racked up two speeding convictions in 2 days last year. The 51-year-old didn't enter a plea.
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7: Rodri's having a medical today. It's ahead of his £65 million move from Manchester City to Barcelona. Manchester United's Harry Maguire's urged the club to make more signings and bring in healthy competition. He's told Sky Sports News he welcomes new faces, even if it limits his own minutes.
26: I'm at an age now where they can bring in as many as they want, bring in all the best players. I want to win all the trophies, and it's up to the club. I'm sure they're working hard out there to try and bring in the right players. And yeah, the more the merrier. The stronger squad that we have, the more opportunity we have of winning these trophies, and that's what it's all about.
7: And Joe Root's preparing his team ahead of the first test with Pakistan starting tomorrow. They've been practising at Headingley with Ben Duckett, Josh Tung and Gus Atkinson joining up after playing in the 100 final. The returning skipper says England have the quality to win five-day matches.
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7: Some sunny spells will linger across the far south this evening, but elsewhere drizzle developing across much of England and Wales. That's the latest. I'm Alex Richardson.
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0: Tuesday's Home Time Show, Absolute Radio, day two of our Sound of 96 in about 15 minutes' time could win you the Absolute Radio Britpop bucket hat and, of course, the signed Home Time smart speaker. That's on the way. If you could have a pre-season friendly for something that is non-sporting to get you ready for something, what would it be? It's a concept we're exploring tonight. Jamie says, I think there should be a pre-season for stag do's. I can't go into one of them without some preparation, especially if you're a dad and out of practice. He says, spoken from experience. There's a lot of us listening to that right now, Jamie, thinking this is a great idea. 8-12-15, what would you like to have a pre-season friendly for that is non-sporting? Imagine how glorious it would be to check your bank account, see six figures staring back at you. You could win £650,000 before the week is out. 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
19: Traffic is stopped on the M20 London-bound side, junction 9 through to 8. There's a collision and oil spillage. The M1 northbound's partially blocked by an obstruction, junction 22 to 23. In between Colville and Loughborough, very slow near Ashby de la Zouche as well. And the M25 clockwise is queuing with a collision, junction 10 through to 11. Two lanes are closed, causing delays. It's just lanes 1 and 2. The M62 is partially blocked by a collision, junction 37 to 36. Coming away from Hull, it's very slow. That's the latest. I'm Nick Arkell.
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0: But first, as we continue to celebrate Absolute Radio's Britpop Summer, we go back to 1996, the focus of our Britpop Summer. And we've isolated a sound from 96. You need to guess what it is to win the Home Time Britpop Summer bucket hat and signed a Home Time smart speaker. Here's the sound isolated from 1996. What's this? Know what that is? Debuted yesterday. Claire guessed it was a Tamagotchi. Very much a thing of 1996. It was not that. So we play again today. What do you reckon? 0330-123-1215. 0330-123-1215. Take your calls for 5 minutes. So that's until 5:42. 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
13: Traffic is stopped on the M20, London-bound side, junction 9 through to 8. There's a collision and oil spillage. The M1 northbound's partially blocked by an obstruction, junction 22 to 23. In between Colville and Loughborough, very slow near Ashby de la Zouche as well. And the M25 clockwise is queuing with a collision, junction 10 through to 11. Two lanes are closed, causing delays. It's just lanes 1 and 2. The M62 is partially blocked by a collision, junction 37 to 36. Coming away from Hull, it's very slow. That's the latest. I'm Nick Arkell.
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0: You can listen to Home Time and choose the playlist to accompany the show. Let's see what we've got lined up over the next half an hour after six. On absolute classic rock, the likes of ELO, AC/DC, and this from JH, Jimi Hendrix. Dancing on My Own by Robin, coming up on Absolute Radio 10s. 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
13: The top stories: this hour, a British couple on honeymoon in Greece have died in a helicopter crash. The aircraft they were in came down shortly after takeoff. The couple's employers say they're shocked. The Foreign Office is providing support to their families. A major trial is getting underway in California over claims that Meta deliberately engineered its Facebook and Instagram platforms to be addictive to children. Four American states are seeking billions of US dollars from the tech giant, which insists it's committed to supporting young people. Mary Rhodey's 15-year-old son Riley killed himself after being targeted by a scammer on Facebook Messenger.
14: This criminal was allowed to find him, lure him, and trick him for years. I've watched lobbying win over legislation.
13: And the Prime Minister insists he's not embarrassed about his exchange of messages with someone impersonating Donald Trump's chief of staff. Andy Burnham was in contact with an unknown individual but became suspicious after several messages and reported it. He says it was handled in the right way.
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13: Rodri's having a medical ahead of his £65 million move from Manchester City to Barcelona. Pundit Clinton Morrison says Rodri, who was named player of the tournament at this summer's World Cup, will be hard to replace.
15: Me personally, I think if Pep Guardiola is still in charge, he stays and signs a new contract. But I think when he knows Pep's moved on, he needs a change.
13: Ex-Arsenal captain Patrick Vieira has been appointed the new head coach of Senegal. The French World Cup winner was born in the African nation. And Joe Root's preparing his team ahead of the first test with Pakistan starting tomorrow. They've been practising at Headingley. Root's back as captain after Ben Stokes retired. The returning skipper says England have the quality to win five-day matches.
16: Keeping a lot of the good stuff that we've been doing for a period of time and that Ben and Baz built for a long while, but making small adjustments that in-game will make a big difference.
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13: Some sunny spells will linger across the far south this evening, but elsewhere drizzle developing across much of England and Wales. That's the latest. I'm Alex Richardson.
1: Two grown adult males.
17: Naked changing room chatters. What is with that?
18: This message says, when I was in my 40s, I played in a squash league. After the shower, I'm sitting in my towel. He finishes his shower, stands opposite me, still naked. He was my physics teacher.
17: This has got so murky. Was this a police statement he's giving you here?
1: Filling the gaps between the songs.
17: But are we saying, if you've seen your teacher naked, get in touch?
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0: 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We were talking earlier about pre-season friendlies, and someone came up with the idea of a pre-season holiday ahead of going on holiday to check whether the pool was okay, the food was okay, all that kind of stuff. 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
19: Pierce Bridge, the M62, junction 36 to 37. There's still a lane down with emergency repairs, so be careful with people working there. But going the other way, it's slow, where there was a collision as well. The M20 London bound is partially blocked by a collision and oil spillage. Traffic has improved, but junction 9 through to 8 still partially blocked, so extra care needed passing that one. Also, busy though on the M62 eastbound, closer to Manchester, junction 11 through to 12. That one's slowing things down. It's a collision. If you're coming in from the M6, two lanes are closed. I'm Nick Arkell.
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It's Muse and Uprising on Absolute Radio tonight. We've been playing over the past few nights or so their latest single, Night Shift Superstar, which I always sort of dedicate to anyone about to start work now. So there we go. I don't know if you caught the Dave Berry Breakfast Show this morning, but there was a very funny moment where Dave was on and he had a broken microphone. And let me tell you that when that is the main tool that you need, essentially, being a broadcaster, it can be quite a stressful situation. What's worse, though, is that Dave had a stress dream last night that the mic would indeed be broken. So he was asking you about your work anxiety dream. Elaine the optician had a stress dream about an appointment with a dog. It actually came true. Listen back on the daily podcast and in all the usual podcast places, that one, and via Rayo as well. But yeah, it was a very funny moment. I've had a few of those. And then, because I was working weird sort of overnight shifts and everything and early shifts for so many years, like climbing my way up, I couldn't remember which ones were real, which ones were dreams. You know what I mean? It gets confusing.

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This is Absolute Radio with Danielle Perry, taking us up to 8 o'clock. Reckon I've got time to squeeze one more in. So I thought we'd play very loudly and very proudly one of the best male rock vocals in the form of Eddie Vedder. This is Pearl Jam.

0: Pearl Jam and Jeremy on Absolute Radio tonight. Speaking of Eddie Vedder's amazing sort of rock vocal, we're going to be talking about another frontman who's finally thought the time is right to release a solo record. We're talking Brandon Flowers for the Entertainment at Music News just before 9. So more on that on the way after 8. Plus, my track of the week, new from Florence Road, incoming.
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20: 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This is absolutely...

He is not afraid of a ballad, is he? Bryan Adams and Heaven on Absolute Radio tonight, 10 past 8. And as part of our Britpop summer, we have invited Louise Werner back to the airwaves. She's with us every Sunday night throughout August, talking about all things festivals, really, because it is... Tis the season, isn't it? So she's played obviously so many in her career. She's got loads of stories from backstage as well as some brilliant ones of getting to festivals late, etc. So listen to her this coming Sunday night at 10. All the previous episodes are on Rayo right now. You are more than welcome, as are the shows that Serge from Kasabian did too. Here's their latest single. This is Superpowers.

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0: Placebo, every you, every me. I remember playing that in my, what did I have? My first car, I can't remember. It's like a little white Clio or something. I used to sort of dart around the New Forest, all the back roads listening. You know that first taste of freedom when you first pass your test? You can go wherever you want, when you want, to a degree, with your own soundtrack. There is nothing more freeing than that. I remember that playing on the radio back then. So, you know, when I was chatting to Brian Molko recently, who came in on the show talking all about them revisiting some of those early records and sort of remastering and reworking on bits and bobs now they have a bit more studio now. So what an absolute honour that was. You can watch the whole thing on YouTube right now. Just type in YouTube, Absolute Radio Placebo, and it will magically appear. All right, so to come, we have a new one from the Cortinas to play, Classic Talk Talk 2. Some Foo Fighters and the Police, all before nine.
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Harvey Danger and Flagpole Sitter on Absolute Radio tonight. The name reminds me of some of the first email addresses you might have given yourself, Hotmail back in the day, or maybe even your MySpace profile. Mine was D. Scratch Perry for a short while, but there we go. Anyway, let's talk now about the Cortinas. They have got a really, really interesting collection coming out. It's a greatest hits compilation called God Bless the Band. It's set for release at the end of this month in just 10 days' time, actually. And this was produced by Liam Frey of the Cortinas and James Skelly of The Coral as well. Alongside the greatest hits, there's some new stuff as well. This is one. This is called Plus One Forever. It's new from the Cortinas on Absolute Radio tonight.

It's All Talk, Life's What You Make It on Absolute Radio. And the new one from the Cortinas. We're just talking about funny email addresses we gave ourselves the first time of registering, you know, all those years ago. And my friend who still operates, actually, I shouldn't say it, should I, on a national public station, but it was a very funny one, all about his knee, essentially. It was nothing to do with his profession.

0: or his career or what he wanted. It was just about his knee. But yeah, I probably shouldn't broadcast the whole thing. Anyway, still to come, we are going to be talking about solo artists from well-known bands where the frontman or a member of said band is finally at the point they want to do their own solo record. It's all about Brandon Flowers tonight. And funny, it should come off the back of a Talk Talk record, because when I was lucky enough to speak to Brandon, he could not stop talking about how much he was in love with the music of Talk Talk. So yeah, nice little link there. That's coming before nine. Music 2 from The Police and Katie Tunstall on the way.
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Katie Tunstall, Suddenly I See on Absolute Radio this evening. It was about 2 years ago now that I went out on tour with Stuart Copeland from The Police. Couldn't believe it. It was such a laugh. He's such a character. And told so many funny tales about The Police, especially around their reunion tour, where there was one night they were playing this huge sold-out show in Italy and they were all really excited and they got on these little sort of golf cart things to drive them from backstage to the side of stage where they needed to get onto this huge applause, you know, like tens of thousands of people in the crowd. And the guy driving went the wrong way and they ended up on the freeway in these little golf carts. And the way he painted that scene was very, very amusing. Anyway, let's play on this from The Police. Message in a Bottle. We'll do your entertainment and music news up next. This is Absolute Radio.

0: The Police, A Message in a Bottle. Absolute Radio with Danielle Perry on the approach to 9 o'clock. Let's have a look at your entertainment and music news for tonight. Thought we'd talk about Brandon Flowers because he's got a solo record coming out. And off the back of this, I'd love your text, your thoughts coming in. Of which member of any band who hasn't done yet would you love to see do a solo record, to see, you know, all the ideas that are in there? Recently, we've had Flea from the Red Hot Chili Peppers release a kind of jazz-inspired record. But who else would you love to see what is lying underneath, as it were? Let me know, 8, 12, 15. Brandon Flowers says he's made this latest record, which is a kind of country Nashville-inspired LP. And he said that he was finally ready to do this. He said he felt finally equipped to look back on the darker sides of his childhood on this third solo album, Thrasher, as well as plans for a romantic sister record that tackles the loneliness epidemic, his thoughts on growing old gracefully, and what's next for the Killers as well. So it's a really interesting record, playing it a lot on Absolute Radio Country as well at the moment. But yeah, have a listen, let us know what you think, and do keep those texts coming in, 8, 12, 15. Which member of any band would you love to do a solo record? I'm all ears. We've got Florence Road as my track of the week. It's on the way right after 9.
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American Woman. He just played Gunnersbury Park in London, Saturday just gone, to great applause. And while we're talking gigs, if you fancy winning a way to see Primal Scream, they take to the road again in September. You can win your tickets right now on our website, absoluteradio.co.uk. There's been some massive shows, especially across our fair capital over the last few weeks or so, one of which was Biffy Clyro. This lot were in support. This is new from Nothing But Thieves. This is Evolution.

0: Thought they would work quite well side by side. Linkin Park and If Nothing But Thieves is Absolute Radio at 9:15, Tuesday night with Danielle Perry. It's one of those weird days, actually, where everywhere I've gone, I've heard them playing Absolute Radio. And it's so strange when, you know, I hear my friends blasting out of shops. And I was in a sweet shop in the lanes the other day, and Richie was blasting out of there. And then our postman was walking around listening to Absolute Radio on rail, obviously. So that was nice. But yeah, keep listening. Richie returns with Home Time tomorrow. If you'd like to get yourself a Home Time doormat, I mean, who doesn't? You could tell him if you're home or not home. It's quite simple. It's a simple idea, but a very popular one. He returns at 4 tomorrow, only, of course, on Absolute Radio. Still to come, a classic, Hotel California from the Eagles. I've got the Stone Roses too, and Track of the Week time from Florence Road.
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It's one of those other records that could be twice as long and I'd still be as happy. You know, Eagles and Hotel California, Tuesday night. It is nearly 9:30. Let's play and dip into my track of the week. It comes from an Irish four-piece called Florence Road. They had their first release following Hanging Out to Dry, which was massive, went really, really well. This is called 7563. It's a huge fan favourite, highly requested track from the band as well. They've sold out their US tour in 6 hours. The Irish tour sold out in 7. And the Spring Forward vinyl dropped and sold out in 7 hours. They opened for Wolf Alice at Finsbury Park with a larger audience than the main support as well. So, I mean, that's like splitting hairs, isn't it? But essentially, they are absolutely flying. So let's hit play on this, our track of the week, 7563. This is Florence Road.

0: 1989, can you believe that? Stone Roses, Made of Stone. Fast forward 7 years, we get to 1996, a pivotal year, especially in the history of Britpop, which is what we're focusing on this summer here on Absolute Radio. So much so that we have made a couple of specials you can dip into whenever you fancy. So first up, the year 1996. It's its 30th anniversary this year, so we thought a good time to look back on quite a pivotal 12 months, actually. We had Nebworth in there, we had Euro 96, the Spice Girls launch, Girl Power was a thing. You know, it's quite a good story arc. So if you want to listen back to that in chronological order, the documentary is on Rare right now. We also actually took the Dave Berry Breakfast Show back in time just a couple of Fridays ago, again on Rare right now. You can listen back to only songs from 96, only guests that were pivotal to 96, like Alex James from Blur, etc. The news was from 96. All the sort of production you hear and the software and the jing, everything was 1996. Talk about sort of time travelling, really. But it was great fun, as I said, on Rare right now. Dave Berry returns, though, in 2026. Tomorrow, that'll be the 19th of August from 6 a.m. Still to come, music from Royal Blood, who I saw the other day. Queen and David Bowie, plus the Kaiser Chiefs too. We continue. This is Absolute Radio.
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Queen and David Bowie under pressure. At 10 to 10 already. I saw something earlier on, and we're, what, 3 weeks into the summer holidays? Is it three or four? I've lost count. I've tried not to look. The juggler's alive. And it said, nearly back to school time. And I thought, well, not quite, to be honest. There's still about 2.5, 3 weeks left, right? But I love the way that it's already being planned out, isn't it? Go and get the new pencil case, the new rulers. And actually, to be fair, when we used to go to Woolworths back in the day, at the sort of last few days of August, and you get your trigonometry set, do you remember that, in the metal tin? A brand new A4 lined rule book and maybe a new pencil case or something. It's kind of exciting. A four colour biro. I mean, that was a highlight, wasn't it? It really was. All right, let's play this now. This is Royal Blood and Lights Out.

0: The thunderous sound of Royal Blood. There you go. They were on just last week actually telling us all about their return. They've got a new record called Dead Company coming out November 13th and the first single was 10 Over 10 that is out now, and we played that as well and had them chatting all about it. You can listen back in Rayo whenever you fancy. Just head back to the Sunday Night Music Club, and the video will be hitting YouTube really, really soon as well. In full effect, in full form. There's a ton of them up there if you want to go and revisit some of our recent chats. My favourite to this day was Robert Smith. What an absolutely fascinating, bona fide, genuine artiste. He was brilliant, very funny as well. That's all up on YouTube, as is Bram Molko, Wet Leg, Florence. That was a great chat too with Florence. She's so interesting, the way she's written that last record. So yeah, all at your delectation and disposal. But Absolute Radio, you can have a look on YouTube. Just type that into your search engine and you will find us. That's it from me, Danielle Perry, for tonight. Jay's on the way next, 30 minutes non-stop of Britpop anthems. Have a lovely rest of Tuesday. I'll catch you tomorrow for a bit more of the same, 7 o'clock sharp.
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0: And this is what we do, 10 o'clock every single night. We celebrate one thing, we celebrate one thing only, and that is Britpop. And that's why we're enjoying our very, very hot and bothered Britpop summer over the last few weeks. It's been quite nice, isn't it? In fact, we do this three times a day. We do it 1 p.m., 7 p.m., 10 p.m., half an hour's worth of big Britpop anthems to kick off the show. I saw this comment on Instagram or Facebook or another social media platform the other day, and it was about this half an hour, right? It was about this half an hour of Britpop anthems that we do. And the person said, I own all of these songs, but I always stop what I'm doing to make sure that I'm listening to the half an hour's worth of Britpop anthems. That is what it's all about. And it's not even, in my mind, about the particular songs. It's not about the music per se. It is about the vibe. It is about the vibe of half an hour's worth of Britpop back to back. So let's do the Charlatans in a second. Got some Suede on the way as well after this from McCalmont and Butler. It's Yes on Absolute Radio.

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Suede and Animal Nitrate on Absolute Radio. We're celebrating Britpop Summer. One of my favourite things we've done this summer, actually, has been on Home Time with Bush and Richie. I don't usually give them their, you know, their flowers, give them credit. I don't. Usually for good reason. This time around, though, it really was amazing. Along with listener Julia, who is a professional violin player, they brought together the Home Time Britpop Quartet that brought classic Britpop songs classical. How about this? Oh, that's lovely. This is a bit of country house. I feel like I'm sipping my tea. It wasn't just that one song they did. Oh, gotta have a bit of Common People when you're doing it. So how is your summer been? Yeah, it's been lovely. Actually, it's been lovely. What else did they do? They did some Manics, they did some Oasis, and they did Bittersweet Symphony as well. What an astonishing few songs. What an astonishing set. You can listen to the whole classical concert right now on the Rayo app. It really is amazing. Credit to Bush and Richie, who did try to do a bit of classical stuff themselves, but it didn't quite work. Listen to the Home Time Britpop Quartet on Rayo.

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We do it three times a day, 1pm, 7pm, 10pm. And do you know what? If you go over to the Rayo app as well, we've got so much Britpop stuff there as well, including, if you are a fan of Manic Street Preachers, an anniversary special of Everything Must Go. 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Go and search for that on Rayo, and you're going to hear a documentary all about it. So basically, if you're a massive Manics fan, it is must listen to stuff. All right, I'm Jay Lawrence. New music from Cage the Elephant. Beaches in Tennessee.

0: It's amazing to hear how this this song even came about in the first place. Bruce Springsteen working on it, couldn't quite, you know, work out how to make it, you know, how he wanted it in the studio. And the producer there, it was just like a, you know, I guess like a new engineer called Jimmy Iovine, who then ended up being one of the biggest names in the music industry, said to Bruce Springsteen, hey, then Patti Smith is in the other room. Do you want to see if, you know, she can just work with him? Well, okay, yeah, fine. Anyway, Patti Smith was like, yeah, I'll have it, sure. And then created that. And I think it's amazing. We think of Bruce Springsteen as being Bruce Springsteen, but he's had his influence in lots of other ways, including lots of other songs as well. That was Patti Smith, Because Tonight It's Absolute Radio, where real music matters. Bit of Noah Kahan on the way, and before that, a band that just love banjos and ukuleles. Or is it just banjos or just ukuleles? I can't remember. It might be both.
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deny my... I think I need to apologise to Dave Berry. Well, actually, no, it's not my fault. It isn't my fault. I was going to apologise, but it's not my fault. Dave was back on the show this morning, but with a broken microphone. And that's because the main microphone, the presenter microphone, was completely broken. And I know that because when I arrived yesterday, it looked normal, and then I went to move it, and it just fell apart completely. Now, I want to be clear, this was not my fault. It looked as if someone had broken it and then tried to balance it carefully to make it look like it wasn't broken. I'm looking at you, Andy. Oh, no, Andy Bush wasn't there. I'm looking at you, Richie Firth. What's weird, though, is that Dave had a stress dream last night that the mic would be broken. Which is weird. Then again, I did email the Breakfast Show team last night, so maybe he just checked his emails before bed. I don't know. Maybe it's just that. Dave Berry is back on the Breakfast Show tomorrow morning. Okay.

0: I've not done karaoke in quite a long time, but I think that this would be the one. This would be the song that I would choose, you know. If, you know, I would. And I would absolutely butcher it, The Fray on Absolute Radio. Big news, if you're an Oasis fan, by the way, the official trailer for Oasis Don't Look Back in Anger, the documentary, has premiered. 2 minutes long. Starts with archive clips from early in their career. Focuses then on the rift between Liam and Noel, that culminated in that split, of course, in 2009. And then it's sort of, you know, Noel pining. Is it going to fall apart again? You can go and watch it. You can go and read more about it. AbsoluteRadio.co.uk while I do something from Kasabian. Let's do something new from Leeds as well.
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This is where real music matters. I'm Jay Lawrence. I am so excited that the Premier League is returning this weekend. And with the return of the Premier League, of course, means the return of rock and roll football on Saturday afternoon. He's barely been gone as Matt Ford, really, because he was here for the World Cup, wasn't he? But he's back on Saturday afternoon. Matt Ford on rock and roll football on Absolute Radio, live from the Edinburgh Festival, bringing you all the biggest goals, celebrating, you know, the start of the brand new season of top flight football. Plus, he's going to be joined by stand-up comedian Larry Dean, Scotland's own Larry Dean. And Larry Dean is a cast member on Saturday Night Live UK. I don't know if you've ever watched it, but I'm a big, big fan of that TV show. Like, I might be described as like a super fan. Like, all right, calm down, Jay. That sort of fan. I love it so much. This is equivalent of Matt Ford doing the show with David Beckham or something. That's how much I love SNL UK. Rock and Roll Football with Matt Ford is back Saturday afternoon from 2 on Absolute Radio. It's going to be good. New music from Yard Act.

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Imagine Dragons, Radioactive on Absolute Radio. So mate of mine played this massive festival about, was it about a decade ago, something like that, right? And they were one of the first bands on one of the smallest, no, the smallest stage. Imagine Dragons, however, were riding high, you know, after Radioactive and lots of other hits around that time. And they were performing quite high up the bill. But it was kind of cool because I remember watching my mates play this tiny stage, one of the first on, in the smallest tent. And I remember looking to my right, and I was looking at them, and I was like, they look familiar, those two. They look familiar. And Imagine Dragons were watching them. I just think that's kind of cool. They could have just stayed backstage or whatever and just chilled in their cabin or whatever. But no, they were watching the smallest band play the smallest tent. I've always had a lot of respect for Imagine Dragons because of that.

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0: So Louise Wenner from Sleeper, of course, has been focusing on festivals throughout the month of August. And the thing is being in Sleeper, she's able to give examples that are they're just brilliant of when she's been playing festivals and, for example, arrives late to see something she wasn't expecting.
1: Seeing my oldest kid up on a friend's shoulders in the middle of the crowd at the end of our gig. She'd arrived much earlier with a bunch of mates and we said our first hello to her by waving out to her from the stage. I was tempted to stop the show at that point and ask if she'd found enough tent pegs, but I'm a professional, so I carried on.
0: Certainly are a professional, Louise. It's brilliant, the Louise Wenner Show. Festival anecdotes like that, some of her festival highlights, favourite festival bands. She's back Sunday night from 10, and you can listen back to all previous episodes on the Rayo app.

0: Tomorrow morning, 9 a.m. In fact, no, don't set your alarm for 9 a.m. No, no, don't, because you might have work at 9 a.m. You'll be late. Well, you could set two alarms for when you need to wake up, and then also at 8:59 a.m. So you know that you've turned Absolute Radio on at 9, because at 9 o'clock tomorrow, we do the No Repeat Guarantee, where we don't repeat any songs until 5 p.m. So essentially, your work day, right, you don't hear any songs repeated, because we know it's annoying to hear the same songs over and over again. Because we find it annoying to hear the same songs over and over again. Foster the People on the way in a second. Let's do a song that is, I don't know, just very relevant for this summer as well.
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Rolling Stones start me up on Absolute Radio, where real music matters. You know, sometimes a band write a song and you know it's just going to be used for montages for like years and years and years to come whenever something happens. So for example, Going for Gold from Shed 7, you know, it's a perfect title to be something to do with the Olympics, right? When you've got a really hot summer, in 15 years' time, this is the song that they will play. And they're saying how, well, next week it's going to reach nearly 40 degrees. Glass Animals will be the background music and their song, Heatwave.

0: All right, next 20 minutes to Welcome Wednesday. Let's do something from Foo Fighters. I'm also going to play a song that I saw covered at Wembley Stadium the other day. It's nearly 100,000 people singing this particular song, but it wasn't this person that I'm about to play because I'm about to play the original of the song.
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maybe the best song of all time. It's up there, isn't it? Tracy Chapman and Fast Car. Hair in the back of your neck standing up situation, you know? Saw Luke Combs cover that, the big, big country star, cover that at Wembley Stadium a couple weekends ago. And it was unbelievable. And actually, the way that he spoke about it in such glowing terms. And I didn't realise that the first time that anyone ever had heard that song publicly was at Wembley Stadium, which was kind of amazing. I guess it's amazing for him if he's covering that song that means so much to him in the place where people heard it, you know, initially. It's kind of an incredible moment. He did a great cover too, very different, of course. Tracy Chapman, Fast Car. It's Absolute Radio, where real music matters. Travis on the way. That's with the Police as well, after New Blossoms.

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I have to ask my dad what's up. Because I've not heard his story about meeting Sting for a while. You know, does your mum and dad, do they ever, like, go on about, like, one particular story? Or, like, when they sort of semi-met a celebrity and then you're like, yeah, I know, it was 40 years ago. Can we please calm down about this story about how you met Sting whilst delivering a package once? That's the story. But I've not heard it for, like, I don't know, a couple months. I'll have to see if everything's okay. This is The Police. It's Absolute Radio.

0: Have you seen that there has been a trailer for the new Oasis documentary? I mentioned it a little bit earlier on. Oasis, Don't Look Back in Anger. So it starts with like archive clips. It goes to like the rift between Liam and Noel, and then it's, you know, them pining on whether or not that rift might happen again in the future. You can read more about it at absoluteradio.co.uk. Let's go on a bit of Oasis. Let's go on a bit of Cast as well.
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Still not quite sure how Bare Naked Ladies got a record deal with that band name, but still, could have called themselves anything. Could have called themselves literally anything. And they went with Bare Naked Ladies. It's Absolute Radio. This is where real music matters. Richard Ashcroft is a wonderful, wonderful man. On Sunday night, it was a joy to host the programme, Richard Ashcroft, a celebration of a Britpop legend, obviously stemming from being in The Verve, you know, the incredible record Urban Hymns, of course, a solo career, the Oasis reunion shows. 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You can hear our Richard Ashcroft documentary on demand in our Rayo app right now. You know who else played those reunion gigs with Oasis and Richard Ashcroft? Cast. Calling Out Your Name.

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0: That's it from me. I'm Jay Lawrence. Lovely to be with you. As per, I will be back 10 p.m. tonight, and I will be doing half an hour's worth of Britpop anthems to kick off the show, so I will see you then. Dan Noble going to keep you company until Dave Berry is on The Breakfast Show from 6, and in the next 20 minutes, something from the Fratellis and the definitive biggest song of 2026.
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1: 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We're going to do it after Fratellis and right now Four Non Blondes.